right now we're okay. But it only goes till the sun explodes, and I hope you know.

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And now you do what they told you.

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Tribute. Long time ago, me and my brother Kyle here, we was hitchhiking down a long and lonesome road. 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

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Watch us revel in our liberty. 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